0: shutting its doors from tomorrow. Silvio's on Dorothy Street owner has told the Geelong Addy that it's the end of an era after the landlord wanted to more than double the rent. It's reported that other businesses in the area are facing similar challenges as operating costs skyrocket.
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0: Caretaker coach Josh Fraser has done it again for the Blues. Carlton beat the Cats by 4 points at the MCG. Fraser has dismissed ongoing queries about going full-time.
3: I've said this a number of times. I see this as an interim coaching role. Part of my responsibility is to help the club move forward and make sure it's better placed at the end of the season to what it is now. But it's not me alone.
0: And Alex Diminor and Novak Djokovic are out of the French Open.
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0: Showers increasing a top of 17 tomorrow. A shower or two and 14 right now. 14 degrees.
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0: It's Bay 93.9, Joe Cocker, one of music history's grittiest blues voices. Love that sound. Good morning, it's Dave Ferguson here. You know what makes me feel good? When I whip my phone out, when I take out my phone and I make a phone call, a voice call to someone, and they actually answer. They actually answer my call. I hear this.
1: Hello.
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0: Now, I know the facts are that most of us don't answer our phones these days. 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Well, here at Bay 93.9, thanks to Harvey Norman, we're going to put you on our quick dial. And if we make a call to you and you answer our call, you could win some fantastic prizes. 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Miss the call, though, or let it go through to message bank and the prize jackpots to next time. 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Get into Harvey Norman, Warn Ponds, Geelong or Corio. 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That way we've got your details and you could be on our quick call register. Thanks to Harvey Norman.
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9: You haven't heard me do this. 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
10: What?
9: And it's a real talent. I can make a noise like a foghorn. Do you know what a foghorn is? 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
9: No, that's a whale. 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Get out. Abort. Abort.
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4: 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This time around, we speak to Ali Wastey, the CEO of the City of Greater Geelong. Hello, Ali.
5: Hello, Mill.
4: Welcome back to the studio.
5: Thank you.
4: So, the tastes of Greater Geelong. This is so good. I loved this last time around. What's going on?
5: Well, the Tastes of Greater Geelong is our region's signature food and hospitality festival. And this year, it's especially exciting because we're actually celebrating 15 years. So it's 15 years now that we've been doing Tastes of Greater Geelong.
4: Love it.
5: And it's getting bigger and better every year.
4: Well, if you don't know about the Tastes of Greater Geelong, you might be new to Geelong and a lot of people move here and don't really know. Tell us what role the City of Greater Geelong is playing this year in the Tastes of Greater Geelong.
5: Well, in a way, our role is really easy because there is so much to promote about our food and hospitality venues and what we have to offer all over the City of Greater Geelong. Mm. So we put together the program and the program runs from the 19th of June to the 19th of July.
4: Yeah.
5: We're actually kicking off with a night hawker market in Little Mallop Street on the 19th of June.
4: Love it.
5: And throughout the whole month, there's going to be over 70 events right across Geelong and, of course, including the Ballerine. Mm. So people can jump on our website and take their pick in terms of what they want to experience, what they want to taste, where they want to go.
4: Yeah.
5: And we've also got two great, renowned celebrity chef personalities who are our ambassadors.
4: Excellent.
5: So that is...
4: Can you say?
5: I can say who it is. It is Darren Purchase.
4: Oh, great.
5: Yeah, and also his wonderful wife, Kath Claringbold.
4: Look, this is absolutely fantastic. And can I tell you from somebody that uses the website and loves the Tastes of Greater Geelong, if you haven't looked at it, it is literally one of the easiest, most beautiful websites to use.
5: Oh, thank you.
4: No, but it is. Once everything's up there, it's so exciting because it's all laid out, what day, what is going on, what region. It's beautiful. You cannot get it wrong and there's so much on offer. So what are some of the highlights of this year's program?
5: Well, I'm going to go and check out the Epic Harvest Feast. Ooh. And that is bringing together First Nations flavours, fire cooking, storytelling.
4: Lovely.
5: And that's going to be a super unique experience. The other one that I'm really also keen to see is the Heritage Table, and that's hosted by Simon Tui.
4: Great.
5: And that's got all of our local produce, of course, and he is hosting those in some of Geelong's most historic spaces, hence the Heritage Table name.
4: Love it.
5: And the one that I am looking forward to going to and seeing so many people is Velvet and Vice.
4: Oh.
5: And that's going to be at the Geelong Jail.
4: Oh, you've got me. I've got the hair on the back of my neck just stood up.
5: And there's cocktails in that too.
4: Nice. So. We're talking to Ali Wastey, who's the CEO of the City of Greater Geelong. This is absolutely fantastic. If you've never taken part around Geelong and the Ballerine with the flavours and the tastes and the beautiful things that this great place has to offer, you should get involved in the month. How can we download the full program?
5: Well, all you need to do is jump on our brand new website, geelongcity.vic.gov.au. You can't miss it. And then there's a program that you click on. You can see every single event that is part of the program.
4: Yep.
5: And please get along and support. It's great for our hospitality industry. It's great for Geelong.
4: Yeah.
5: And you'll experience something new and have an awesome time.
4: Absolutely, you will. And Ali, it's always a pleasure to talk to you. Thank you for the great job at the City of Greater Geelong that you're doing. And tomorrow, very exciting.
5: I know.
4: Down the slide you go for the Geelong Big Freeze. How are you feeling?
5: I am equally excited and equally nervous, Phil, but I can't wait to unveil my costume and it's such a great cause. Yeah. And, you know, the week that's just been with Neil Danaher's passing, I actually just feel really honoured to have been asked.
4: Absolutely. All right, make sure you get along to that Elderslie Reserve tomorrow at 12 o'clock. We have many people around Geelong going down the slide. The target for our fifth year for the Big Freeze for Geelong is $100,000. Let's see if we can reach it. Ali, lovely to see you. Good luck sliding and we'll look forward to the Tastes of Greater Geelong.
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0: Bay 93.9, I hear Jenny Morris is soon to be inducted in the ARIA Hall of Fame. That made me feel good to hear that. Rightly so, she's terrific. Something else that'll make you feel good is the flow of music you get right across the weekend here at Bay 93.9. Thanks to Lomond UPVC, double glazed windows and doors, the choice is clear. Today's weather, though, sadly not so clear. Partly cloudy, showers developing for Geelong, a top of 17 degrees. Tomorrow, a shower or two and 14.
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0: 93.9, where Mill and Nick back next week with a change of tune. What is change of tune? Certain songs that have been subtly or maybe not so subtly altered. And if you can guess them correctly, you win $93.90 instantly. And if you don't get it right, well, it jackpots, which is great. I'll give you a little example of change of tune. Here we go. See if you can pick this one.
1: Let my heart do the Zappos round case
0: band. I think you would get that, wouldn't you, again? How would you go there? Do you think you'd know it? It's just an example of what Mill and Nick are doing with Change of Tune. Thanks to Oppie's Bistro at the Nor Lane Hotel, Princes Highway.
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4: We've got busy traffic in Newtown on Shannon Avenue at Aberdeen Street, a little patchy in Warnpont on Colac Road at Pioneer Road. If you're heading to Melbourne, Geelong Ring Road, moving well onto the Princes Freeway, past Werribee and onto the Westgate Freeway. 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And traffic for Geelong, the surf goes.
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7: Hi, I'm Donna DeMayo. A man in his 20s has been stabbed and taken to hospital after a street brawl in Whittington last night. The Geelong Addy reports police were called to Freedom Court around 6 o'clock last night. Several people fled when cops arrived. Broken glass was seen strewn across the street. Witnesses are being sought as investigations continue. A man has been rescued from a cave in Laos after it was inundated with floodwaters more than a week ago. Four others remain trapped. The stranded men are more than 200 metres from the cave's entrance. An Aussie rescuer has arrived to help with the mission. Anticipation is building as Donald Trump suggests he's going to make a final decision on a deal with Iran. The US president has posted to social media saying Tehran must agree to never have a nuclear weapon and reopen the Strait of Hormuz. The BBC's Sarah Smith says the two sides may have reached an agreement in principle.
16: There has been a lot of talk around the White House for the last 2 days or so that they were very close to reaching a memorandum of understanding with Iran that would allow them to extend the ceasefire and start more detailed negotiations.
7: A flood study is being held into the Anglesey River. Surf Coast Council says it's about understanding the risk of flooding and how locals can prepare for and respond to any future events. Preliminary work will start next month. And the countdown is on for the 15th Tastes of Greater Geelong that runs for a month from June 19. There are scores of events from Port Arlington to Ocean Grove and across Geelong CBD and waterfront. Opening night will see Little Mallop Street turn into a hawker-style market experience with local eats, music and roving entertainment. Entertainment.
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7: Another win for the Blues under Josh Fraser, who's now guided Carlton to 3 out of 3. The Blues beat the Cats by 4 points at the MCG. Today, the Swans are taking on the Tigers at the SCG. Alex Dimonor's been knocked out of the French Open, defeated by Jacob Jensik in the third round. The Aussie telling Stan Sport it's tough to take.
17: Disappointed in myself. Feel like I'm a much better player than the version of myself that came out today.
7: And Novak Djokovic is also out of the Open.
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7: Showers increasing, a top of 17. Tomorrow a shower or two and 14 degrees, and right now it's 16 degrees.
3: The North Geelong Playground with slides that felt 5 stories high. 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

0: 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Really sad to read in today's Geelong Advertiser. Silvio's Pizza in Leopold is shutting up. Silvio's Pizza, tomorrow's their final day. It'd be great to see as many get down to Silvio's. Between 12 and 8 tomorrow, there's a special celebration planned. There's face painting, music, photo booth, bike and car display. The Leopold community will no doubt, knowing the good people of Leopold, wrap their arms right around Silvio's Pizza for their final day tomorrow.
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0: 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And that'd feel as good as the music that we're rolling out right across the weekend for you here at Bay. Partly cloudy, showers increasing for Geelong, a top of 17. Tomorrow, a shower or two and 14. Get a bit of bootylicious action next.
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0: It's Bay 93.9. We had a power failure last night in Marshall. It was a reminder to Mill and I just how we rely on our power supply when the lights go out. We were plunged into darkness and even the lights in the streets went out too. I don't know what was happening last night in Marshall. If you're around there, you would have noticed. What do you do? We reached for our mobile phone torches, which is a good thing in the short term, but you don't know how long it's going to last. We've got a dolphin torch out in the garage we keep exactly for this kind of situation, emergency. So out I went to the garage, got the dolphin torch, click, click, click. It's as flat as a tack. It's been so long since I needed it. So we went out and got ourselves a brand new dolphin torch battery at a reasonable expense. They're not cheap. So we're ready for next time. But and by the time we got home again, of course, the lights were on and life resumed as normal. But just a reminder of how reliant we are on our power.
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3: We've got busy traffic in Newtown on Shannon Avenue at Aberdeen Street and traffic building in Warren Ponds on Colac Road in both directions at Pioneer Road. If you're heading to Melbourne, Geelong Ring Road, moving nicely onto the Princess Freeway, past the airport and Werribee and onto the Westgate Freeway. 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That's the latest Bay 93.9 weekend traffic for Geelong the Surf Coast.
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12: Hi, I'm Donna DeMayo. Witnesses are being sought after a man was stabbed in a fight in Whittington last night. A man in his 20s was left with stab wounds on the street. Police were called to Freedom Court around 6 o'clock last night and several people were seen leaving the area. A loss in confidence in the wake of the budget and rate hikes is expected to further impact auction clearance rates this weekend. Domain's Nicola Powell on the ABC saying potential buyers are reeling.
13: I think that they're realising that market dynamics have shifted into their favour and they're taking their time to make their decisions.
12: Tony Abbott is the new Liberal Party president, promising to help Angus Taylor win the next election. The former PM was elected unopposed. Geelong's rallying behind the local big freeze taking place at the Newtown and Chilwell home ground tomorrow. Neil Danaher's nephew, James Bruce, will be pushing people down the slide.
14: We've got a whole suite of sliders going down the slide this year, obviously for a great cause in Fight M&D, along with obviously men's footy, women's footy and netball. So looking forward to getting everyone down for another round this year. It's a big freeze. Everyone's done a lot of work.
12: A US national who imported 12 kilos of cocaine into Victoria last year has been sentenced in the Melbourne County Court. The 34-year-old woman's jail term is 8 years and 10 months with a non-parole period of 5 years and 8 months.
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12: The Blues have stunned the Cats at the MCG, Carlton recording their third straight win under Josh Fraser. The Blues defeating Geelong by 4 points. Chris Scott says he was surprised by the AFL score review system after a howler non-goal decision against Ollie Dempsey.
15: I'd probably disagree in principle with the idea that someone's sitting in the arc and they can't see. Like the rules, the technology's there for the howler and someone within the arc should have seen that that was a howler within seconds.
12: And Alex de Minaur and Novak Djokovic have been knocked out of the French Open.
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12: Showers increasing a top of 17 tomorrow, a shower or two and 14, and right now it is 17 degrees.
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0: The soundtrack to your Saturday afternoon across Geelong, the Surf Coast and Ballarine. It's Bay 93.9 with music like that to have you feeling good. Hi, it's Craig here at the Savo. Whatever you're up to, maybe you're dropping into town just before the Geelong City Market closes. Go and grab a few things. Love it over there. What else is happening today? Oh, the Torquay Farmers Market is happening. There's stuff happening everywhere. On the way, I got some stuff happening. What about some madness? No one else sounds like madness. Got some NSYNC on the way as well. Up next, a couple of fills for you to have you feeling good here at Bay.
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That song has got one of the best film clips ever. Next time you're on YouTube, check it out. That's NSYNC. They're all puppets and have strings attached. It's a really good film clip. It is Bay 93.9. McCraig here this afternoon. Now, we, I reckon, have gone through a couple of boxes of record spray over this weekend. We've got a stack of songs you have not heard for ages. And the flashback coming up real soon is from a group that sounds so unique, nobody else sounds like them. There was no question who was on the 3-in-1 or the boombox back when this group were playing. They're coming out real soon. Mind you, this group here, they're pretty unique as well. It's Queen at Bay.

0: You're going to be hearing a lot from that bloke over the coming years. He's so talented. New music today, that's Somba and 12 to 12. Not the official time, I hasten to add. It is Craig Meddings. How are you? At Bay 93.9, the home of Mill and Nick in the morning. Now, well, it's one thing to get up on a Saturday when it's all exciting, go out and do stuff. Not so exciting on a Monday morning, is it? The kids are hard to get out of bed and send off to school. You've got to get yourself off to work as well. We can help you. Mill and Nick in the morning, they'll put a smile on your face. How often have you been at work? Got the sandwich press happening, got a jaffle buzzing away in there, and someone says to you, hey, you got to watch this new show. I'm watching it on Netflix or Stan or something. You think, oh, God, another one. I've got 300 in the queue. Sarah Grace, what you watching? She will sift through all the stuff that's worth watching and what isn't at about 20 to 9 with Mill and Nick in the morning, back Monday from 6 a.m. here at Bay. Mill was telling us last week that she's, well, she really likes an invention.
1: How much snot can one person have in them, Nick?
0: It's a bit like
1: seriously,
0: that, isn't it?
1: Like, I've gone through boxes and boxes and boxes of the Kleenex aloe vera tissues. Mm. I don't know who sat around the board table with their briefcase open with the apple in it and said, I've got an idea. Let's put some aloe vera on some tissues so people's noses don't get red. I have done that much nose blowing in the last week, but look at me. I'm not like Rudolph. My nose is like it's not red.
2: Yeah, you're looking sharp.
1: And in days gone by, thank you, your nose would be torn to shreds after blowing your nose and sneezing that much.
0: Yeah, it was like sandpaper, wasn't it, hey? Check them out. Mill and Nick back Monday morning for E&S, the Miele Experts, 531 Murrumbel Street here at Bay.
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0: Saturday afternoon, feeling good across Geelong, the Surf Coast and Ballarina. It's Bay 93.9. G'day, it is Craig. Now, someone who I really miss. You get to meet lots of people when you work in the radio game. And when I was hosting Workdays here on Bay, Guy does it now, I was hosting the 80s lunch and I got to know Greedy Smith, the guy up front of the Mentals. He's just a really good guy. When he was here in Geelong playing live, he'd send you a text and say, hey, do you want to come and see us? That sort of thing. He'd come on the 80s lunch and have a chat with me. He was once talking about the Mentals' biggest song and where was it written and how long did it take?
1: And that came in a quick rush in about half an hour on the tour bus in Canada.
0: That song popped into your head?
1: Yes, it sort of popped into my head. But it took 2 years to get it right. And I only just worked out, I tried different ways with the band, but I just worked out myself about the day before a producer came from America, how it would sound best. And it just, and then it all clicked together again.
0: Yeah, this song, the Mentals' biggest song, was written in under half an hour on a tour bus in Canada on the back of a napkin, a serviette. How's that? That guy's just utter talent. Up in just a moment, we have your 1 o'clock local news update for your Saturday arvo here at Bay.
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4: Avalon to Werribee, seeing a good run northbound on the Princes Freeway right now if you're Melbourne bound, and the Westgate behaving fairly well inbound until you get to the CityLink merge at Queenscliff. Some busy traffic around the ferry wharf for the Bellarine Highway, and also seeing some traffic through town around Hobson Street at the roundabout. Bells Beach, patchy also for the run both ways on Bells Beach Road around the beach car park. 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T's and C's apply. Showers increasing this afternoon, top of 17, dropping to 8 overnight. More showers on the way for tomorrow, top of 14, right now 17 degrees. That's the latest Bay 93.9 weekend traffic and weather for Geelong and the Surf Coast.
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15: Harvey Norman, Corio, Warn Ponds and South Geelong. Half yearly clearance on now.
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17: Hi, I'm Donna DeMeo. Police are seeking public help after a street stabbing in Whittington last night. A man in his 20s is in hospital with stab wounds after a fight broke out in Freedom Court just after 6 o'clock. Several people were seen running away. Tony Abbott's been elected unopposed as the new Liberal Party president. The former PM says he has what it takes to help Angus Taylor win the next election and he's planning to revive the Liberals.
18: Our economy is stagnating. Our society is fragmenting, our security is imperiled, and underneath it all, there is a kind of spiritual malaise. We don't believe in ourselves anymore.
17: Australians shelled out more than $4.1 billion in bank fees last year. According to the RBA, that's an increase of $268 million from the previous year. And credit cards stung users to the tune of $1.7 billion. That's a notable jump in overseas transaction fees and annual fees. And the countdown's on for Geelong's fifth Big Freeze event tomorrow. This year's edition extra special after the passing of Neil Danaher this week. His nephew, local footballer James Bruce, says everyone's put in a lot of effort.
19: As Neil would say, we've got to play on, we've got to continue the fight against the beast, and I can't wait to see everyone down at Newtown. Grab your beanies and let's get to the freeze. It'll be an amazing day.
17: And preliminary work will start next month on an Anglesey River flood study. Surf Coast Council says surveyors will collect data from riverside properties, helping it to set up hazard modelling, showing areas predicted to flood near the river.
16: 3.9 Sport.
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17: Caretaker coach Josh Fraser has done it again for the Blues. Carlton beat the Cats by 4 points at the MCG last night. Fraser has dismissed, again, queries about going full-time.
21: I've said this a number of times. I see this as an interim coaching role. Part of my responsibility is help the club move forward and make sure it's better placed at the end of the season to what it is now. But it's not me alone.
17: And later today, the Swans will take on the Tigers at the SCG.
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17: Showers increasing, a top of 17. Tomorrow, a shower or two and 14 degrees.
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That song, the biggest one ever for the Mentals, penned in under half an hour on a tour bus in Canada on the back of a serviette or napkin, if you like, by Greedy Smith. Not a bad effort, hey. Hi, it's Craig here this afternoon at Bay 93.9 with the music to have you feeling good right across your weekend. The footy last night, did that have you feeling good? Not so much. I mean, we're still proud of the boys, but 88 to 84, I was a bit surprised by that. I thought the Cats might have won that one, but, you know,

This season is full of surprises, isn't it? That's round 12 done. Can you believe it? We're halfway through the season. Next week, it is round 13. On Thursday evening, the Crows, they take on the Cats over in Adelaide. There will be a home ground advantage there. At the moment, that could change. Seventh is on the ladder. It's the Crows. And fourth is the Cats. You've got to get behind our boys, don't you, hey? But yeah, I was a bit shocked by last night. Coming up for you soon, to have you feeling good, got some Tina Turner, Guns N' Roses are there. This is Ed Sheeran at Bay.

How talented was that bloke? That's Prince. To have you feeling good at Bay 93.9, your Saturday afternoon across Geelong, the Surf Coast and Ballarine. G'day, Craig Meddings here. All this music across this weekend thanks to Lomond. The choice is clear. Lomond, new PVC, double glazed windows and doors. Still to come up, some Tina Turner, couple of superstars. Got some George Michael with Elton John. This is Guns N' Roses. Ripper song, this. Turn it up. It is Bay 93.9 for your Saturday afternoon.

0: That is what happens when you get a couple of superstars together up on stage live. George Michael with Elton John at Bay 93.9 with music to have you feeling good. Now, well, it feels good on a Saturday afternoon. Doesn't feel so good on a Monday morning, does it? Funny about that. When you've got to get out of bed, got to get the kids off to school, yourself off to work, make sure everyone's dressed, got lunches and all that, we can help you with that. Get out of bed without hitting snooze five or six times. Well, maybe two or three. Mill and Nick in the morning. They are back Monday morning from 6 a.m. So much fun. Oh, this is great. Yay or nay? Mill and Nick cannot agree on electric blankets this winter. One thinks they'll peak cosy. The other thinks they're a bedtime hazard. Help settle the debate. We've got a new one. I think they're all right, aren't they? Surely. I reckon they are. Check out Mill and Nick. Have your say. Give them a call. They'd love to hear from you. You might even win a prize. Mill and Nick every weekday from 6 a.m. here at Bay. They were talking during the week about AMAC, which is Nick's mum.
1: I learned how to forge mum's signature.
2: Yeah.
1: It was really easy.
2: Oh, my mum's was so easy too.
1: Did you do it?
2: Oh, heaps of times. I just want to show you. This is mum's.
1: Yep.
2: It's just a big A.
1: Oh, my God.
2: For AMAC. AMAC, come on.
1: Was she an Avenger?
2: Well, come on, get better than that. Yeah,
1: she's a part of the Marvel group. What's the new movie? It's AMAC. She's flying over the city just cursing at everybody, calling people names, demanding Red Bull. This week on Marvel's Captain AMAC. Well, she does look like an Avenger symbol.
0: Just look for the big A up in the sky, hey? 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Up next, we've got some heart.
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0: Saturday Arvo across Geelong, the Surf Coast and Ballerine. It is Bay 93.9 with a stack of music to have you feeling good, including the guys from Brisbane that showed the world how it was done. Savage Garden on the way. We've got your local news coming up in just a moment. See what's happening around the place for your Saturday afternoon. Then we kick off the 2 o'clock hour with the group who didn't know what to call themselves. And when they started, they had no money at all. They were in debt, actually. They were in financial dire straits. That's what they called themselves. And I think money's a problem now. Let's see what's happening out and about on the roads.
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3: Have a long to Werribee, seeing a good run northbound on the Princes Freeway right now if you're Melbourne bound, and the Westgate behaving fairly well inbound, with the run also improving inbound in the last hour around the CityLink merge. At Lawn, patchy both ways for the Great Ocean Road, but otherwise the Great Ocean Road is moving well both ways. At Belmont, busier times in all directions at the junction for Roslyn Road, High Street and Cario Street. Need to let the police know you're going away. Report it online. Search report online.

0: 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That's the latest Bay 93.9 weekend traffic and weather for Geelong and the Surf Coast.
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12: Hi, I'm Donna DeMayo. A medical incident at a junior footy match late this morning has seen emergency services called to Bannockburn. Ambulance Victoria says paramedics were called just before midday. A teenage boy has been taken to Geelong University Hospital. The AFL has conceded goal umpire David Roden should have called for a score review after a Geelong goal was recorded as a behind. The Cats lost to Carlton by 4 points last night. The Dempsey Howler was in the opening minute. The umpire called a touch behind and play continued. Replays then showed Dempsey clearly kicked a goal. The AFL says given the circumstances, either Roden or a field umpire should have called for a review. A man in his 20s has been stabbed and taken to hospital after a street brawl in Whittington last night. Police called to Freedom Court around 6 o'clock. Several people fled when cops arrived. Donald Trump suggests he's making a final decision on a deal with Iran shortly. The BBC's Sarah Smith says the two sides may have reached an agreement.
13: There has been a lot of talk around the White House for the last 2 days or so that they were very close to reaching a memorandum of understanding with Iran that would allow them to extend the ceasefire and start more detailed negotiations.
12: Locals are being encouraged to vote for two local towns in this year's Victorian Top Tourism Town Awards. Ocean Grove is up for Exceptional Town with a population over 5,000, and Port Arlington's in the running for the 1,500 to 5,000 category. Voting is now open until June 26. And timeless Broadway musical Disney's Beauty and the Beast opened last night at the Geelong Arts Centre. The Geelong Lyric Theatre Society is staging the heartwarming stage show, adapted from the Oscar-winning animated film, and it runs until June 7.
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12: Another win for the Blues under Josh Fraser, who's now guided Carlton to 3 out of 3. The Blues beating the Cats by 4 points at the G. The Swans and the Tigers are underway at the SCG. Ladder leaders Frio battle reigning premiers the Lions at the Gabba, and Western Bulldogs and Collingwood will clash in the late game at Marvel.
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12: Showers increasing, a top of 17. Tomorrow a shower or 2 and 14 degrees.
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One of our biggest exports, especially back in the 80s, it is In Excess, Bay 93.9, with music to have you feeling good right across this weekend. And we do it thanks to, the choice is clear, Lomond UPVC double glazed windows and doors. Now, ask your kids something. Hey, kids, what's popular at the moment? What's K-pop? They'll explain it to you. Fast food restaurants at the moment have K-pop meals. The kids love it. There's K-pop groups visiting Australia. They'll tell you about K-pop. 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

0: so big back in the 80s, it was always on the Walkman, wasn't it? On the mixtape somewhere, on your 3-in-1 or your boombox. It is Bay 93.9, with music to have you feeling good right across the weekend. Now, it's one thing to feel good on the weekend, another thing to feel good when you've got to wake up on Monday morning. We can help you with that. That'll be Mill and Nick in the morning. They've got birthdays and anniversaries. You can win a great prize just by having a birthday. Who doesn't have a birthday? Head to our website. Make sure you tell us when your birthday is. Mill and Nick, they'll read it out on air so the whole of Geelong knows it's your birthday, and you'll go in the draw to win a great prize. Can't complain about that. Mill and Nick in the morning every weekday from 6 a.m. here at Bay. Mill was telling us a story about a Labrador.
1: We were at Dad's cousin's place and they had a white Labrador called Winnie. Yes. So Winnie did a big number and she'd eaten a shoe like a few days before and there was a shoelace through the number too, from start to end perfectly. I did everything but pick it up and take it inside. 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
1: 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Dad was loving it. Yeah, Jimmy. So that's my Labrador story. The end.
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0: The soundtrack to your Saturday afternoon across Geelong, the Surf Coast and Ballarine. It's Bay 93.9, whether you're down at Torquay, sitting under the pine trees, maybe enjoying some fish and chips. That'd be all right today, wouldn't it? Have a couple of scallops, thanks. Or maybe you could be in Corio. You could be walking around the back of the refinery there, along the bay. You might be down at St Helens. Could be anywhere, Port Arlington, whatever you're up to. It's good to have you with us this afternoon. On the way, I have got some Pat Benatar. You'll love that. The band that barely held together. They were so successful, but they were bickering underneath. There was power struggles. That's the Police, believe it or not. They're coming up. And I've got the most successful musical duo of all time when you look at concert sales and record sales. Do you know who it is? It's these two. Yeah, it's Hall & Oates. I don't know who I thought it was, but it wasn't them. But anyway, there you go. You learn something every day, don't you? If you're about to jump in the car, maybe head on into town, go off and do some shopping, fill up an APCO or something, this is what's happening around Geelong, the Surf Coast and Ballarine.
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0: Latrobe Street along the Princes Highway, also Mercer Street and Brougham Street. 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Showers increasing this afternoon, top of 17, dropping to 8 degrees overnight. More showers on the way tomorrow, top of 14, right now 17 degrees. That's the latest Bay 93.9 weekend traffic and weather for Geelong and the Surf Coast.
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1: It's Bay 93.9, your Saturday afternoon across Geelong, the Surf Coast and Ballarine. Hi, it's Craig. Sad news during the week of the passing of Neil Denaher. Of course, footy coach and footy player. He contracted MND 13 years ago and battled that illness just like a king. He really did. He was also one of the nicest guys you would have ever met as well. Really lovely bloke. And in 2015, he kicked off something called the Big Freeze. Now, the Big Freeze is happening here in Geelong tomorrow. Milenik spoke to Ron during the week, who's one of the organisers.
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0: The most successful musical duo of all time. When you look at concert ticket sales and record sales, that's Hall & Oates. 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Quiet achievers they were, weren't they? Hey? Speaking of quiet achievers, what about Mill & Nick? I don't know about quiet. Catch them. They're back Monday morning from... Definitely not quiet. Monday morning from 6 a.m. They got their birthdays and anniversaries, plus what you're watching as well. Hard to know what to watch on the telly with all the, you know, all the new channels and all the new shows and everything popping up. Sarah Grace will sift through all of that and she'll tell you what is worth watching and what isn't. Check them out. Mill & Nick every weekday, back Monday from 6 a.m. Mill let something slip this week.
1: Seinfeld, there's an episode called The Deal. It's a great episode. It's sort of friends being friendlier.
2: Do you know anyone that does that? Doesn't work.
1: Never works.
2: I was a spinster at the age of 13, you know that. Too frightened to have a boyfriend.
1: I know, you're
2: to be honest, I was a big fan of the one-night stand. I'm a shocker. But now I'm married and respectable. Yes. I feel quite embarrassed I've revealed that about myself. I'm sorry. Just get. Don't be you when I wake up. Go on.
0: More of that Monday morning from 6 a.m. with Mill & Nick for ENS, the Miller Experts, 531 Murrumbel Street, not far away, the Black Eyed Peas.
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0: Whether you're motoring down the ring road at 100 clicks or maybe heading off to Paco to enjoy a coffee by an open fire today, lucky you, it is Bay 93.9 with music to have you feeling good right across the weekend. Thanks to, the choice is clear, Lohmann UPVC, double glazed windows and doors. Craig here at the Savo, I have a question for you. What is Homer Simpson's favourite song? Do you know it? It's this.
1: Safety dance!
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0: 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What's it about? Yeah, I don't know either. I'm going to Google it. I'll have to Google it. It's going to drive me nuts. While I'm doing that, you have a look at what's happening in Geelong's traffic, okay?
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5: Checking the roads and we're seeing brake lights. Boundary Road at Ormond Street in Newcombe and also Bellarine Highway at Wilson's Road. In Newtown, patients needed Princes Highway at Ryrie Street and in East Geelong, Boundary Road at Bellarine Highway. 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Geelong's weather, partly cloudy with showers through the afternoon and into the evening, dropping down to 8 degrees overnight. Right now, it's 16 degrees. That's the latest Bay 93.9 weekend traffic and weather for Geelong and the Surf Coast.
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That bloke, an Aussie, he went over to the States and thought, you know what, I'm going to act. And he ended up as Dr. Noah Drake in General Hospital, and he played that song as Dr. Drake on the show in front of a couple of hundred million people, and what do you know, bang, it became a hit. I mean, it's a great song. Craig here this afternoon to have you feeling good at Bay 93.9. On the way, got some Queen for you, Belinda Carlisle's there, love it, some Daryl Braithwaite as well. All this music to have you feeling good right across the weekend is thanks to, the choice is clear, Lohmann UPVC, double glazed windows and doors, check them out. Britney Spears, have you feeling good at Bay?

0: Music to have you feeling good for your Saturday afternoon. That's Ed Sheeran at Bay 93.9. Hi, Craig here. Now, oh, this is exciting. A new way to win here at Bay 93.9, thanks to our mates at Harvey Norman. What you do, you head in store to Harvey Norman, Warren Ponce, Geelong or Corio. That's right, they've got the three stores now. Scan the QR code for your chance to win. It's that simple. Keep your phone close by, keep the radio on, and we could be calling you randomly. And if you answer, you'll instantly win an incredible prize from Harvey Norman. It could be anything from the latest tech, home appliances, furniture, vouchers to spend at the store at Harvey Norman, anything at all. If you miss the call, doesn't matter because it jackpots and the next caller gets it. It just can keep going up and up and up. This is great. What a simple competition. Go to Harvey Norman, scan the QR code. It's called Bay 93.9's Quick Dial. You want to be part of this? Thank you, Harvey Norman, Corio, Warren Ponce and South Geelong. Their half-yearly clearance is on now.
1: So, who's got the perfect playlist? How about the best of the 80s like this? Music you can sing along to. And we even give some of the fresher tunes a run. 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

0: coming up to 5 o'clock across Geelong, the Surf Coast and Bellarine, Saturday afternoon. It's Bay 93.9. On the way, I love it that we play songs like this. A song that was so big back in the 80s. I had the single, I bought it from Brash's, jumped on the old GTS bus, went over to Corio Village, got my copy of it. Remember that? You listened to the headphones that had flicked between all the cassette decks with all the latest songs near the top 40 there at the front counter. They were the days. Do you know what song it is? Duran Duran. It was one of their hits that you just don't hear anymore. It's this. That is the sound of the 80s, isn't it? Blaring it out on your 3-in-1 in your bedroom, mum banging. Hey, turn that down. Dinner's ready. Door covered in stickers, you know. They were the days, weren't they, hey? We're going to take you back there real soon here at Bay. This is what's happening out and about in Geelong.
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3: Seeing brake lights around town, Boundary Road, Ormond Street in Newcomb and also Bellarine Highway at Wilson's Road and Packington Street to Aberdeen Street in Geelong West needing patience along with Barwon Heads Road at Breakwater Road in Belmont. 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Geelong's weather, partly cloudy with showers through the afternoon and into this evening, dropping down to 8 degrees overnight. Right now, it's 16 degrees. That's the latest Bay 93.9 weekend traffic and weather for Geelong and the Surf Coast.
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dinner somewhere. Look at you fancy thing. Maybe you're just going down the supermarket to buy some chops. Could be it. Might be what I do on the way home. NXS is coming up. Got some Bruno Mars. You'll love that. Bit of Soft Cell. Oh, big one from the 80s. And all this music that's had you feeling good right across your Saturday and continues tomorrow is thanks to The Choice is Clear, Lohmann UPVC, double glazed windows and doors here at Bay 93.9. This is Adele.

Bon Jovi, to have you feeling good at Bay 93.9, your Saturday evening here in Geelong. Now, Mill and Nick have got something pretty special. Kicks off again on Monday. They call it Change of Tune. We do it for the Norlane Hotel. So what happens is they'll play you a bit of a song. Now, they've messed around with it. They might have scratched up the CD. They could be playing it backwards. There might be bits missing out of it. It might be fast. It might be slow. It could sound like chipmunks. Could be anything. But they're still pretty easy. You can sort of work it out if you listen really carefully. Change of tune goes along with the change of seasons, of course, as we break out all the winter gear. We get to that time of the year. Listen out. If you get it right when Mill and Nick ask you to call, you'll win $93.9. So $93.90. That's all right in your bank account. That's pretty good, especially now. If you don't get it, it jackpots for someone else. Check out Oppie's Bistro at the Norlane Hotel, Princess Highway, Norlane. Change of Tune is back Monday morning from 6 a.m. here at Bay with Mill and Nick. Get more of the feel.

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0: Saturday evening across Geelong, the Surf Coast and Bellarine feeling good at Bay 93.9 as we head towards 6. I'm just about out the door. Up in the next hour, we've got the guys, brothers, Craig and Charlie Reed. They're Scottish. They're really Scottish, these two. Their accent is very thick, and they were told by their record company, guys, pull it back a bit, guys. No one's going to buy you records. They said, mate, no, that's how we talk. This is how we sing. Too bad.
1: I'm on my way from misery to happiness today.
0: And you know what? That was spot on. Could you imagine the Proclaimers without their amazing Scottish accent? I don't think so. No. They're just so good. That's coming up real soon. If you're jumping in the car, heading on out somewhere, this is what's happening around Geelong.
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4: We're seeing brake lights on the Princes Highway at Bacchus Marsh Road in Corio, Farwon Heads Road at Breakwater Road in Belmont, and Boundary Road at Bellarine Highway in East Geelong. Also needing patience, Bellarine Highway at Wilson's Road in Newcombe. 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Geelong's weather, partly cloudy with a high chance of showers, becoming less likely this evening. The chance of a thunderstorm on the Surf Coast in the late afternoon or evening as well. Right now, it's 14.5 degrees. That's the latest Bay 93.9 weekend traffic and weather for Geelong and the Surf Coast.
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2: What?
1: And it's a real talent. I can make a noise like a foghorn. Do you know what a foghorn is? I mean, Dad used to say that. Don't be a foghorn when we're kids.
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1: 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You might need one because it's so foggy. 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

0: one, actually.
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1: 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I'll get back off the mic.
0: Yep. No, no, oh, that's
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0: That's a clown's car, and also somebody's broken free from an old prison. All right, so if we could just stick with my foghorn,
1: yeah,
0: I'll just.
1: No, you're right.
0: No, that's a whale. Oh, get out of it. Get out. Abort. Abort.
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1: Is how the cars stop at traffic lights and then restart all the time.
2: Ah, yes.
1: You have got to be kidding me. What are we saving in a day? A teaspoon of fuel? And quite honestly, I daydream a lot at the traffic lights and it shocks me when I'm sitting there and then it starts all of a sudden. I go, oh, what's happened? You know what would have been better for car makers instead of putting that?
2: Give it to me, sis.
1: Put a few more horns in cars like this. I would much rather have a car with that as a feature.
0: Neil and Nick in the morning.
1: Like this. I would much rather have a car with that as a feature.
0: Neil and

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2: 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Are you all right?
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10: Good morning, Liam Robertson from Surfing Victoria here with your morning surf report. Better conditions this morning. That swell has started to increase. It's a little bit undersized early in that kind of shoulder high range, but it will kick throughout the day. We're expecting well overhead waves across the surf coast and the Ballerine, particularly on those open beaches and the more premier reef breaks. Winds from that west-northwest direction, so surf coast reefs and beaches are your best bet today. Be a little bit patient as there will be waves between waves. As always, if you are going for surf, surf with a mate and play it safe by the water.
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2: We are looking good around town with all the major arterials flowing nicely in and out of Geelong. The Surf Coast Highway travelling at speed through Grovedale and all the way to Torquay. Anglesey Road is looking good through Freshwater Creek. If you're heading towards Melbourne, Geelong Ring Road moving well onto the Princess Freeway, past Werribee and onto the Westgate Freeway. 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That's the latest Bay 93.9 weekend traffic for Geelong and the Surf Coast.
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13: A shower 2 and 14 today. Hi there, it's Nicole with the latest. More dramas at Western Plains Correctional Facility. Fire Rescue Victoria called out to reports of a fire yesterday afternoon. The cell blaze quickly dealt with and declared safe a short time later. A teenage footballer is recovering in hospital after collapsing during a footy match at Bannockburn yesterday. Paramedics were called to help the boy during an under-18s game between Inverley and Bell Park. The teen taken to Geelong University Hospital in a stable condition. A Victorian traveller has been given a clean bill of health in an Ebola scare. He experienced symptoms after travelling to an area near the Democratic Republic of the Congo, spending time in isolation before being given the all clear. Tony Mockbell is reportedly at war with Tabcorp, the former underworld figure yet to be paid a $5,000 winning bet from the gambling giant, and has been banned from its premises and betting apps. Travel industry leaders want the federal government to lower its travel warning for major Middle Eastern transit hubs. The push comes as thousands of Australians prepare to head off on Euro summer holidays. 13 people are preparing to slide down to an icy bath today, all for a good cause. It's the fifth Geelong Big Freeze, and one of the organisers, Graham Reid, says locals are known for supporting the event.
14: So this year we've got our sights, you said, on raising $100,000. If we get close to that, that means that the big freeze in Geelong over the years has raised about $450,000 in total.
13: And the Oscar-winning editor of the first three Star Wars movies has died at age 80. Marsha Lucas was married to Star Wars creator George Lucas during the making of the films.
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13: Another loss for Brisbane in round 12 action at the Gabba. The Lions going down to the Dockers by 25 points for a third straight loss. Coach Chris Fagan, though, philosophical about the loss.
16: They are the best team at the moment, albeit we're playing playing them on our home ground, and we came here, you know, hopeful to be able to pull off a victory, but knowing it'd be, if we did, it would be pretty hard fought.
13: In last night's other game, the Bulldogs with a four-point win over the Magpies at Docklands, while the Tigers were smashed by the Swans by 114 points. Geelong's Ollie Peake has made his ODI debut for Australia in a game against Pakistan. It wasn't a great start. He made just 7 runs off 16 balls, with the Aussies going down by 5 wickets. And a win to the Storm over the Roosters to keep their faint finals hopes alive. Melbourne with an 18-4 win at home.
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17: Good morning, Liam Robertson from Surfing Victoria here with your morning surf report. Better conditions this morning. That swell has started to increase. It's a little bit undersized early in that kind of shoulder high range, but it will kick throughout the day. We're expecting well overhead waves across the surf coast and the Ballerine, particularly on those open beaches and the more premier reef breaks. Winds from that west-northwest direction, so surf coast reefs and beaches are your best bet today. Be a little bit patient as there will be waits between waves. As always, if you are going for surf, surf with a mate and play it safe by the water.
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13: A shower or two and a top of 14 today. Showers and 14 again tomorrow. Right now it's 10 degrees and you're up to date on Bay 93.9.
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0: Bay 93.9, Sabrina Carpenter and Taste, part of the music to have you feeling good across the weekend. Hello, it is Guy for your Sunday. Thank you for switching us on and giving us a listen. And if you're wanting to soak in some local markets this morning, well, there's a few happening. The Piccadilly Market at Deakin's Waterfront Campus starts at 9 o'clock and goes all day today. Perfect for a Sunday stroll. You can grab a coffee and take in the waterfront views. And also the Queenscliff Community Market. If you've been thinking about doing this one for a while, get there today, Lower Princes Park in Queenscliff. It kicks off from 9 o'clock this morning and it is the final wrap-up for the season. It won't be back until September as it shuts during winter. If you've got a market coming up or a non-for-profit event, something to do with a charity, get in touch and we'll help you out where we can. Bay939.com.au. Tal Backman very soon and an 80s flashback from the Stranglers coming up at Bay93.9.
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Bay 93.9, Tal Backman, the son of Randy Backman from Backman Turner Overdrive with She's So High. 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

0: Train, Annie Lennox and Walking on Broken Glass. Part of the music to have you feeling good. And we're bringing you Mill and Nick, a return tomorrow morning from 6. Two great mates catching up, having a laugh and talking all things local. 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Plus, Sarah Grace will be joining him tomorrow morning too. 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

0: 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We've got the latest in Bay 93.9, local news and sports, so we can find out what's happening right here in our own backyard. Quick check of the local roads as well if you're out and about this morning. And then after 9, the music to have you feeling good continues. Hunters and Collectors with Holy Grail next to Anastasia. With Left Outside Alone, and I'll get on a track that made its debut this time last year on Saturday Night Live. It's coming up, Bay 93.9.
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3: We've got a flawless run around Geelong so far this morning with very few hold-ups. The Surf Coast Highway travelling at speed through Grovedale then all the way to Torquay. Barwon Heads Road, no dramas through Charlemont and into Barwon Heads. If you're heading towards Melbourne, Geelong Ring Road moving well onto the Princess Freeway, past Werribee and onto the Westgate Freeway. 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Canberra. That's the latest Bay 93.9 weekend traffic for Geelong and the Surf Coast.
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1: Harvey Norman, Cario, Warn Ponds and South Geelong. Half-yearly clearance on now.
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14: A shower or two in 14 today. Broadcasting on Wadawurrung Country. Good morning, I'm Nicole with the latest. Emergency services have responded to a fire at the Western Plains Correctional Facility yesterday. Calls to 000 came in before 4pm with reports of a fire in a cell. The situation declared safe a short time later. The footy world is reeling at an MND diagnosis for former WA and Geelong footballer Brian Cousins. The father of Eagles Premiership player Ben says he realised something was wrong when he was going for a beach run. The news coming just days after the death of footballer and coach Neil Danaher. Police have been left shocked after stopping a drink driver last night in Melbourne's north at Laylaw. A 49-year-old man allegedly returned a blood alcohol reading of 0.21, more than four times the legal limit. Health authorities have moved to reassure the public after an Ebola scare in Melbourne. A newly returned traveller from Africa was placed in isolation after experiencing symptoms. He's since been cleared and discharged from hospital. Australia has been praised by the US for stepping up on combat capabilities. US Secretary of Defence Pete Hegseth has singled Australia out after talks with Corio MP and Deputy PM Richard Marles. World Cup fever is heating up with the Socceroos playing a friendly against Mexico today. It's happening at 11-hour time in California, and Mike McKinstry from Football Geelong says the men and the Matildas are already having a big impact in Geelong.
15: We've got people locally like Kira Cooney Cross, who's a girl from Torquay. It shows local people that this is actually achievable. If you work hard, local grassroots community soccer can lead to something.
16: For lush, beautiful instant lawn called Coolabah Turf.
14: The Bulldogs with a nail-biting win over the Magpies at Docklands last night. The Doggies hanging on for a four-point win, and coach Luke Beveridge proud that they held their nerve.
17: Just said to the player, 2 years ago, Collingwood were winning games like that for fun. Like it was almost like they were toying with the competition. They were getting five or six goals down and they were coming back and winning. You know, they're a pretty experienced team.
14: And a third straight loss to Brisbane, going down to the Dockers by 25 points at the Gabba, while the Tigers were smashed by 114 points by the Swans. A five-wicket loss to the Aussies in the first of the one day is against Pakistan. Geelong's Ollie Peake made his ODI debut for Australia, but made just seven runs off 16 balls. And there are no Aussies left standing in the singles at the French Open. Daria Kasatkina has gone down in two sets to number one seed Aryna Sabalenka.
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14: A shower or two today and a top of 14. 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Right now it's 10 degrees and you're up to date on Bay 93.9.
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0: Bay 93.9, Benson Boone and Sorry I'm Here for Someone Else, the song that debuted on Saturday Night Live this time a year ago. Hello, it is Guy. With the music to have you feeling good across the weekend, the choice is clear. Lomond U PVC double glazed windows and doors. If you're wanting to get involved in National Reconciliation Week right in the heart of town, well, pop along to Johnston Park this morning at 10 o'clock. There's lots of activities. It's a great community event. It's free and family friendly. There's cultural performances, traditional smoking ceremonies and hands-on activities. So get there. Reconciliation in the Park at Johnston Park in Geelong, 10 o'clock this morning. Noiseworks and Take Me Back comes up in minutes here at Bay 93.9.
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0: 3.9, playing music to have you feeling good on the weekend. ABBA's Gimme, Gimme, Gimme. 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

0: 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And then after 10, more of that music to have you feeling good. Hall & Oates, one of the most successful duos ever, Without a Touch. 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Now though, let's check your local roads, eh?
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3: We've got no traffic around Geelong at this stage of the morning. Port Arlington Road and the Bellarine Highway looking good through Leopold and Moolap. Surf Coast Highway travelling at speed through Grovedale, then all the way to Torquay. If you're heading to Melbourne, Geelong Ring Road moving nicely onto the Princess Freeway, looking good past the airport and onto the Westgate Freeway and into the city. 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That's the latest Bay 93.9 weekend traffic for Geelong and the Surf Coast.
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4: 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I can make a noise like a foghorn. Do you know what a foghorn is? 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
5: right.
4: I'll just. No, that's a whale. Oh, get out of it. Get out. Abort.
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